Hello, listeners. Another cultural bulletin from Radio Nacional de Amazonia begins now, directly from Brazil to the world via the radio's shortwaves. On December 13th, here in Brazil, we celebrate the National Day of Forró, a date created to honor one of the most important cultural heritages of our country and commemorate the birth of an icon, Luiz Gonzaga, the King of Baião.

Forró is a musical genre that has deep roots in the Brazilian Northeast. It emerged from popular festivals, improvised ballroom dances, and gatherings in rural communities. Forró is a direct product of the mixture of indigenous, African, and European traditions that formed our cultural melting pot. Baião, Xaxi, and Arrastapé are the main rhythms that we generically call Forró. They were born from social interaction, celebrations, and the desire to tell the life of the people through music and dance.

It was starting in the 1940 decade that faux rock gained national strength, driven by the singer and composer Luis Gonzaga. With his unmistakable accordion, triangle, and zabumba, he brought the stories of the backlands of the Brazilian Northeast to the radio and stages across Brazil. The drought, faith, love, and nostalgia for the homeland. The song Asa Branca became an anthem for the Northeasterners, a symbol of identity and resistance.

Throughout the years, Pho-Rah evolved, took on new guises, and conquered generations. In the 80s and 90s, large electronic Pho-Rah bands emerged, with keyboards, saxophone and guitars adding different colors to the traditional sound. The band Masters Calm Leite succeeded throughout Brazil.

Already in the 2000s, the so-called University of Raw brought the rhythm closer to a younger audience, spreading shachi and a rastapay through festivals, squares, and cultural centers. The band Fala Munsa demonstrated that Fo Ra also very popular not only in the Northeast, but also in the Brazilian Southeast. Even with so many transformations, the foundation remains the same, the celebration of life and social interaction, always to the sound of the accordion, zabumba, and triangle. Today, Fo Ra is officially recognized as intangible cultural heritage of Brazil, reaffirming its artistic and historical value. And on the National Day of Fo Ra, the best tribute is simple. Step onto the dance floor, spin your partner, sing loudly, and celebrate this rhythm that carries the soul of the Northeastern people and that conquered the entire country. La, la, ya, la, ya, la, ya. Happy Fo Ra Day! May the sanfona continue sounding loudly in the heart of Brazil. And this was another musical bulletin on shortwaves from Brazil to the world. This content was produced and edited by the journalist Ana Pimenta.

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Hello, listeners. Another cultural bulletin from Radio Nacional de Amazonia begins now, directly from Brazil to the world via the radio's shortwaves. On December 13th, here in Brazil, we celebrate the National Day of Forró, a date created to honor one of the most important cultural heritages of our country and commemorate the birth of an icon.

It was starting in the 1940 decade that faux rock gained national strength, driven by the singer and composer Luis Gonzaga. With his unmistakable accordion, triangle, and zabumba, he brought the stories of the backlands of the Brazilian Northeast to the radio and stages across Brazil. The drought, faith, love, and nostalgia for the homeland. The song Asa Branca became an anthem for the Northeasterners, a symbol of identity and resistance.

Throughout the years, Pho-Ra evolved, took on new guises, and conquered generations. In the 80s and 90s, large electronic Pho-Ra bands emerged, with keyboards, saxophone and guitars adding different colors to the traditional sound. The band Masters Calm Leite succeeded throughout Brazil.

0: Already in the 2000s, the so-called University Faux Raw brought the rhythm closer to a younger audience, spreading shachi and a rastape through festivals, squares, and cultural centers. The band Fala Munsa demonstrated that Faux Raw also very popular not only in the Northeast, but also in the Brazilian Southeast. Even with so many transformations, the foundation remains the same, the celebration of life and social interaction, always to the sound of the accordion, zabumba, and triangle. Today, Faux Raw is officially recognized as intangible cultural heritage of Brazil, reaffirming its artistic and historical value. And on the National Day of Faux Raw, the best tribute is simple. Step onto the dance floor, spin your partner, sing loudly, and celebrate this rhythm that carries the soul of the Northeastern people and that conquered the entire country. La, la, la, la, la, la, la, la. Happy Faux Raw Day! May the sanfona continue sounding loudly in the heart of Brazil. And this was another musical bulletin on shortwaves from Brazil to the world. This content was produced and edited by the journalist Ana Pimenta from Radio Nacional de Amazonia, with the help of artificial intelligence. See you next time.
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Hello, listeners. Another cultural bulletin from Radio Nacional de Amazonia begins now, directly from Brazil to the world via the radio's shortwaves. On December 13th, here in Brazil, we celebrate the National Day of Forró, a date created to honor one of the most important cultural heritages of our country and commemorate the birth of an icon, Luiz Gonzaga, the King of Baião.

Samba Raw is a musical genre that has deep roots in the Brazilian Northeast. It emerged from popular festivals, improvised ballroom dances, and gatherings in rural communities. Samba Raw is a direct product of the mixture of indigenous, African, and European traditions that formed our cultural melting pot. Baião, Xaxi, and Arrastapé are the main rhythms that we generically call Samba Raw. They were born from social interaction, celebrations, and the desire to tell the life of the people through music and dance.

It was starting in the 1940 decade that faux rock gained national strength, driven by the singer and composer Luis Gonzaga. With his unmistakable accordion, triangle, and zabumba, he brought the stories of the backlands of the Brazilian Northeast to the radio and stages across Brazil. The drought, faith, love, and nostalgia for the homeland. The song Asa Branca became an anthem for the Northeasterners, a symbol of identity and resistance.

Throughout the years, FoRa evolved, took on new guises, and conquered generations. In the 80s and 90s, large electronic FoRa bands emerged, with keyboards, saxophone and guitars adding different colors to the traditional sound. The band Masters com Leite succeeded throughout Brazil.

0: Already in the 2000s, the so-called University Faux Raw brought the rhythm closer to a younger audience, spreading shachi and a rastape through festivals, squares, and cultural centers. The band Fala Munsa demonstrated that Faux Raw also very popular not only in the Northeast, but also in the Brazilian Southeast. Even with so many transformations, the foundation remains the same, the celebration of life and social interaction, always to the sound of the accordion, zabumba, and triangle. Today, Faux Raw is officially recognized as intangible cultural heritage of Brazil, reaffirming its artistic and historical value. And on the National Day of Faux Raw, the best tribute is simple. Step onto the dance floor, spin your partner, sing loudly, and celebrate this rhythm that carries the soul of the Northeastern people and that conquered the entire country. La, la, ya, la, ya, la, ya, Happy Faux Raw Day! May the sanfona continue sounding loudly in the heart of Brazil. And this was another musical bulletin on shortwaves from Brazil to the world. This content was produced and edited by the journalist Ana Pimenta from Radio Nacional de Amazonia, with the help of artificial intelligence. See you next time!
1: You heard Rádio Nacional Brasil, International Service. Rádio Nacional Brasil, Serviço Internacional.